The plane was way overdue, so I went inside to the airline's desk. And I said, sir, I wonder why 1203 is so late. He said, oh, they probably took off late, or they may have run into some turbulent weather and had to alter their course. I went back outside and I waited at the gate, and I watched the beacon light from the control tower as it whipped through the dark ebony skies as if it

Je buizen eyes sparkle, je lips ruby blue, never speak a sound. And you are so gay with Parisian demands. You can run around. Your view of society screws up my mind like you'll never know. Lead me away, come inside, see my mind in color.